0: Tower.
1: Norfolk Southern, milepost 367.2. 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
2: Fast approach back to Tower 362.
0: Hey, let's change up that track authority till it works the point if you don't mind those.
1: Norfolk Southern, milepost 367.
0: Okay, can I show you at line or do you need me to show you at line? No.
1: X.
0: I'm sending you a 2316, 2316, box 1, track authority number 2271 is void, and a box 3, work between Lumber and Elko on the main, over. So you need to signal off the side and back onto the main line, and then you need to be line main to main and pull high and shove in at limestone, over. Right, I got that. As soon as you set that track for you, I'll get you a signal, over. Thank you. Dispatcher.

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1: That's right. 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
0: All right, I copy that. Thank you. Dispatcher.

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1: Mission, take a signal to last zone and reversing the control point. Over.
0: Permission to take the westbound signal at Limestone. You need permission to reverse. Are you on clear to take at Limestone?
1: Yes, we should.
0: Once you clear the control point at Limestone and that signal comes in for you to go into the side at Limestone, will be your permission to reverse as needed.
1: Okay, I understand the permission to reverse when the signal comes in.
0: Problem. Dispatch out.

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CFX detected. 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Repeat. No defect. Total axle 508. Detector out.

Crossing on the rear lead has been repaired also at Larkinsville Road, the 298.4 letter A working as intended. Over. Showing it working as intended at 740 on the PLO. Thank you. That's out.

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Over. It's that job.

0: send a C dispatch over.
1: ATN dispatcher, permission proceed in flock. Some of their work here in Lascona.
0: Could then I'll know your work. Permission to proceed westbound in the block.
1: All right, permission to proceed westbound in the flock. We got a stop to make in Decatur, pick up the side, and then to Sheffield. Over.
0: Okay, I got that. Just confirm you need to work off the main line to make that move over.
1: Yes, that's correct. Over.
0: Okay, I got that. Signal indication for you.
1: All right, there's no indication. Thank you.

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1: Send it to dispatch, over.
0: Detector out.
1: I'll over.

Can you direct authority, send you a 24-34-2434, 120 Lumber and Elko on the main. Box 8, do not file them at the head of the NS 4537 East. 4537 East, they said they are going to be at the 335 letter A, over.

this, right? Also, I'm going to go ahead and get you your permission on the side at Elko at 819-819 in the PM, over. Disconnect. I'm dispatcher.

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0: Jacksonville's Anthony.
1: They don't mind trying to ask you, Kevin.
0: Ask you.
1: Yeah, dispatch, I was wondering about getting that side in here at Oak Worth. I went out there and stepped on that switch and got the track light to clear, but me and Jason need to adjust on it a little bit and see if we can get some more shims in.
0: Gotcha. All right, Johnny Malpust.
1: I got a number 225-029, about the triple alt 308.2 over here.

0: one is 71730. 713-26, 308.2, Rescue 1A says sighting, both. That's the SAS Oakworth sighting, NAS Decatur, NS sighting, on the sighting. Line 4 says 2245, today's date.
1: I got EC1 number 717-30, 717-30, date 807-1326. My post triple off 308.2, the employee is NWSQ, circle line 1A. Operate on side and track, both directions, SAS Oakworth side and track, and NAS Decatur, NAS siding, side and track. Circle line 4 until 2245 hours, stays 807-1326.
0: 2149, KLG.
1: I got it okay and effective at 2149 KLG.

Southwest 7 feet 5 3 62, over. Greenbrier, did you have work to do at Greenbrier, over? 50K31, thank you. Dispatch out.

0: requesting it be dispatched to 18, over. 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
1: Yes, ma'am, that's correct. Shoving a whole train into the side.
0: Okay, that's exactly what I needed. One moment, over.

0: in on it. It's 3422 permission past that eastbound South Piglet McIntyre, May 1 to the siding, east direction over.
1: Jacksonville, Sassano.
2: The maintainer is dispatch.
1: Ask you.
3: Okay, 18, got permission to pass the South Piglet McIntyre, May 1 to the siding.
2: Okay.
3: Side note.

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1: Now, I've been trying to tone I'm stuck directly on top of the signal. I need permission.
0: Okay, one sec.
2: Two hot cars they just had to have on Saturday. It's just in the same place.
0: Still clear for 8 or 10.

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1: It's 810. 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I need permission to pull west and then back east, though.
0: Okay, permission to proceed west. 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
1: Clear at Elko, taking my city back to 2434 Lumber to Elko, and I'll send you one right behind. 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

Marcus Dispatcher 85R. 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

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Thank you.

0: There's a board request on the 2494 Bronx to Elko. 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
0: 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Detector out.
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0: in Tony, you're working Serco on the way down, are you?
1: No, ma'am. Straight to Sheffield. We have to stop on the way back.
0: Okay, alright. I'm running the signal time there at Wheeler because I thought 600 was going to be a little bit farther, but we'll go down to Forest to see what the 600 will.
2: Y'all have a good one. One more.

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1: All right, go ahead, 364.
0: PTC looks good, but this auto is not coming in.
1: All right, did they give you a message or anything?
0: Unable to generate plan for trip.
1: Is it integrated or is it standalone?
0: I think it was connected there.
1: Alright, back, how does it use the intro button to back out and try one more time for me?
0: Alright, yes, same thing. We're gonna stop at Toyota, so it might come in then, I don't know.

0: just run it manually for now. If it does prompt you to use it, then I get to take it in on it.
1: Okay. All right. Thank you.
2: Okay. Yeah. Detected mile boat 2 9 9.7.
1: Chicken bone, chicken bone.
2: Oh, what you call me, chicken bone
1: folks? Bleeding chicken bone.
2: Oh, y'all got pickup up there? I thought they'd shut down.
1: I gotta fix that, yeah. Somebody's gotta do it.
2: You got a good one to do it for you.
1: My motor's crank, air conditioner running.
2: I can never amount to that.
3: Hey, what's this of a chicken bone? I've never heard that one.
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0: our train today.
1: Is there not?
0: No, we had to go get our tire of the shop and take it around.
1: Depends on who's on today.
0: Yeah, they knew they could trust me to get through the yard.
1: Yeah.
0: Y'all know y'all supposed to get like 70-70 when y'all get in the receiving yard. Bulletin, tell Gary look on that MTR under Gulf Division bulletin that's posted on the 7th. It says all trains in the receiving yard, camera lead and all that, supposed to work on 70-70.
1: Alright. 70-70, alright.
0: I don't know. I don't think everybody's been following it. Tower told us last night when we came in to go to it.
1: Okay.
2: Detector
3: out. Yeah, my last two trips out of Birmingham, they had ours built for us down here at the 2nd Avenue there.
0: I thought you'd take too long, yes.
3: Whatever it takes for them to do that, I didn't care.
0: On that job.
3: That right.
0: Keenum said he wanted you so bad I told him I'd stay off it for another week.
3: He's missing you. Don't let him fool you.
0: Y'all see that another guy getting hurt? Work with him the rest of the week.
3: I reckon I'm probably going to be lined up with Keenum now since he stood up and stepped up.
0: Yeah. Did you hear me say that someone else got hurt in Louisville?
3: Yeah, they was telling us about that tonight. The guy got coupled up.
0: Yeah.
4: Brandon got to go to 70-70.
3: We're going to have to go to 70-70, huh?
4: Y'all tying up the main line too much. Where you been, Gary?
3: Been out there on that NA.
4: You like it?
3: Days there.
4: You like it over?

0: it's just slow and long and slow and boring, but I mean, the money's decent. It's a daytime job, most pretty much.
1: Kind of like these, but just different time.
0: That's it. It's just like these, but just different time.
1: I'm going to go over.
0: Brandon, don't you think the money's a little better over there?
2: Yeah.
0: I do too. I mean, but you do have to put up with that slow train.
2: Oh, yeah. That was a good lot.
0: I appreciate it. That was a good one.
1: All right, thanks.

0: and leave 7 up behind.
1: You ain't got a CP or nothing, dude.

0: Light hand still over?
1: No, they're gone.
0: Okay.
2: Got a 72 detector going off.
0: You just heard it going off?

0: take care. Mile post with that again. One more time, over.
1: Folks, others, mile post 3, 5, 6, 0, defect. Repeat, 0, defect.

18 North and Lee, locomotive over. All right, I'm calling United States 422, stand by.

0: Clear that attacker, over. Way 718, over. Clear that attacker, over.
1: Yeah, we're going to go down to Main and shove in at Lumber and pick them up, because there's still a bunch of engines in the siding, huh?
2: Alright, there's engines in the siding?
0: Restrictions on from the wayside. That's for a high loader line. Just can we dispatch to see if they have any restrictions for you? Over.

0: so you have to overlook stuff.
1: I'm just messing with them.
2: Wear A10 and put me on you, man, because I knew what I was doing on the A-lead.
3: Memphis dispatcher, 85, Y'all's clear, or can I change y'all up to the 350 so I can let the 364 go shove in the Toyota?

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1: About 30 minutes. 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

Gator Johnson, 3865 out.

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1: 365, over.
0: 365, with that in, that's 8051 on the leap. After stopping the stop signal indication, 12th Avenue, person by that stop signal indication, Mandel Siding, westbound, over.
1: I understand, 365 on the NS 8051 after stopping 12th Avenue. Permission by the stop signal, 12th Avenue. Lane to the side and westbound direction, over.

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1: Yeah, permission on the side, 1123, 1123 in the PM, over.
0: All right, permission on the side, 1123 in the PM, thank you.
1: There we go.
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0: All right, give me a second, try to get switched on up.

Memphis dispatcher, I need a problem. A5, clearing up 2674, 12358A and Elko in the clear there, Madison.

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1: Four Dispatcher, we're going to leave out of here. I love them.
0: All right. Ready to leave out. Okay, so let's go proceed.

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Smith, Smith is dispatcher 364, over. Request on the 2750-75, zero proceed to Lumber to Brock. Send it back to you, Unicron, respect about that 2794, 802 Midway, over. They're on their way. They're crossing over to Stevenson.

Memphis, dispatcher 18 and 0. Since we got work, 72 on the way back, I guess we're going to go in around 7, put our train in there, and then double back, go to work, the soft road work over. Since we're working on the way back, I guess we'll go in and get Robinson and put our train in the side of the air, and then double back and go back towards Stokesville. We're kind of short on time. Hey, now, thank you back. Over.

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Papa Shot. 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

0: 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Okay, all right.
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Memphis Dispatcher 733, y'all. Got the board request on 2786, 2786, proceed Stevenson at Midway. And clear, verifying that you are all in the clear there at Midway, y'all.

originals. Yeah, I'm still going over to Saratoga to work, right? Okay. I just wanted to make sure. Okay. The trainmaster said we're probably going to end up swapping at 04 whenever this morning, y'all run out of time.

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Hello.

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this dispatch number 2809 Midway to Asa. Send it back to you, City Bureau, State Route 2884. Go ahead, Edward. NS 3421. Come on, we'll come out behind the 733, y'all.

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0: Yeah, I tell you, you all need to push, over.
2: Well, actually, it don't look like we do. That second engine ain't gave me a bit of problem since we left. According to the tonnage and how we come up Ardmore, we do not need a push. But if you want to get one to be on the safe side, well, I guess I'm fine with that.
0: Hey, if the tonnage and everything is saying you're good for it there, I'll just have you keep going. I'll just take you up two track there

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0: X-647, over. Yeah, you said you were good on paper, correct? Over.

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Gallagher, which way?

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1: Morning, Aaron. 692 here at Oakwood.
0: L692-14, go ahead, over.
1: Yes, sir. Got our train, 11 cars, one engine, like to get the side here at Oakworth. Need to work both places on the main between the switches at Athens and then clear up on the NND.
0: All right, what's that engine number you all have there, over?
1: The 2052.
0: All right, and what milepost you coming out at there, over?

0: 692-14. You got Freedom Center and Occupied Side in Oak Forest. That's at 0602 ARS. Over.
1: All right, permission to open up Occupied Side in Oak Forest, 0602 ARS. We'll let you know as soon as we got it locked back up and ready to go.
0: All right, thank you there. CSXS D3 and Spatcher out.

phone back here if you can. Let's put it on. Right, I'm flying on the rear, checking your way. Can you tell what that box number is? I mean, that car.

0: Pratt. We said Asahi.
1: You hear me, Jason?
2: Yeah, that's right. 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

0: 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Still got that number?
1: Yeah.
0: All right, in the clear. These three step, brakes all the way, drag.

0: And Mike, that's going to be you in the next one, correct?
1: Yeah, that's right. All right, release all 3-7, clear all track. And again, we'll go back here.
2: Yeah, I'm armed up.
1: All right, still clear. Plenty of room to go in. I'll get you up.

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Detector out.

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No defect.

0: 288, got 363 coming with us to Irvington as well, over.
1: Alright, well. Roger. Lane Dispatch, I 128, over.

Clear.

0: playoffs. You know one of them?
1: Yeah. We don't know yet. We ain't hollered at them. I figured we will.
0: All right. What y'all come back with?

85 at Tillman Check, number 4 is clear. It should, still should be clear. It's past the westbound, stops at 12th Avenue Main to the siding at 5:30, 5:30 a.m. according to the rule, over.

0: Zigzag, this is Dispatch Jack. Thanks for going.
1: L692, Scott.
0: All right, Mark 692, over.
2: Dispatch, your answer.
1: L692, Darby.
0: Yeah, come on over to Vine Street.
1: Really
0: cut on
1: over.
0: All right, what's your city code, Darby? I see you've got one coming. I'll see if you can squeeze across there.
1: We'll be ready to roll here just as soon as it lights up.
0: All right, a couple stops between the switch to Athens out here, or?
1: Yeah, that's right, and then clear up on the NED.
0: Clear up the NED. All right, here we go, we'll be ready.
1: All right, thanks, Scott.
0: Dispatch, that's about.

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United Lancer Gore. 92, land over. ILC 92, 14, everything handled there between switch staff. That's working. It's line locked all back. Four main line movement there. Yeah, got stacked to go there. Just do this 521 clears north end. Let's park and let me know when you get everything buttoned up there on the head there. They're coming with 12, I think. They're getting their stuff out and run around up to Lewisburg. Now I got a little trap here to meet, but they are coming your way. Alright, hurry him up down here and holler at you on 45 from Kerry and you're going to swap just engine for engine, I guess. We'll

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Dispatch, excellent.

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1: Cabanero 692, 14 in the clear, off the ND, everything line up back for me. Y'all be careful, we'll document editor's job gets up here. Especially at

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0: Greg Stewart, 7 o'clock, everybody. Is that sound right over?
1: Yes, sir. That's right over.
0: All right, Y-103-4 team, that's SX6045. You have a mission open up there, 6th Street, enter and use that siding, Oak Worth. Come north there, let me know it's all line wall back, mission is siding 0826. SWM.
1: All right, 0826, SWM, okay, for Y-103-4 team. I saw that 25, let you know when that thing's line,
0: back. All right, y'all be careful, we'll talk to you in a bit. Especially this one.

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1: 0314.
0: Everything line up back for the side of here. 103, copy that. Darby, give me a thumbs up. Let him know you're ready to go, and y'all let me know when you're ready to get back.
1: All right, we'll do it. Thank you.
0: All right, yes, sir. You go up. Expect excellent.

3230. Hey, Midway, coming back to protected on the siding and 3262 Midway to Stevenson, over.

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2: Good morning, y'all come on, send indication of it. Dispatch, you're out. 04, Mr. Pass, westbound stops at Wheeler Main, deciding. Company train 738 a.m. going to the rails, over.

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1: 10207 South Allen.
0: Communication, over. Dispatcher out. Tennessee, Dispatch, Anchin, over. Communication, over. Dispatcher out.

0: Got that 3583 Irvington Lumber. I think it's a 915, okay, that 801.
1: And we'll be trying to get on that side of the way.

0: Tennessee Montgomery, over. Yes, sir, you get a westbound here by you when I can, over.
1: Butcher out.
0: Go ahead, Rusty. Yeah, I suppose there's cars in there also, Rusty's. I don't know where they're at, but heard from Mission on Limestone Lumber Siding. 8:13 a.m., over. Use Fletcher out.

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1: Get in between the gates and stop traffic for you there, Rip.
0: See you, Spencer, LCK 314. Open work job says they're supposed to swap engines with y'all. Over.
2: Please.
0: He said, call him on 45 there, Kerry. I think we'll have time to make all that happen with the traffic I've got, but give me a shout over there when you can get range on 45.

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0: 93, you got this westbounder stopping at Brock, over. Y'all gonna need what, another 15 or 20 minutes to kind of flip flop your trains around. Probably gonna need you to clear up. Yeah, because I'm gonna have that 026 coming. Have some traffic collecting over here. I think that's going to be just in the way there by that tunnel. Okay. I mean, you probably got time to get, what, you put your stuff on the south of the ND and then get back around to the north end's plan.
1: CSX detector, milepost 313.

39, want to submit this 3307 Midway to ASA while we're waiting. Take a 261 territorial. Mr. Fletcher out.

0: CFX detector, milepost 313.5. 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Detector out.
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0: Norfolk Southern, milepost 367.2. No defects. Repeat, no defects.
1: Rest of this, Jeff, I really don't know.
0: Norfolk Southern, milepost 367.2. No defects. Repeat, no defects.
1: I get your waiter for the M-286, I guess. That's your answer.

0: They have not. But I'll do some poking here, see if I can get somebody to talk to me. I can get up one of those MTOs or somebody here. Maybe your job over there can help us, but nobody's told me yet. Okay. Yeah, so I got O-26 at Hartsville down there. It's going to have to come by the south end. If y'all are going to need a swing board at the other end, let me know, but it'll be behind 26 if y'all can't do it from the crossovers.
1: Okay.
0: All right, then. Look for that bus. He's supposed to be over there somewhere. Okay. Let me know when you finish. Y'all clear for the signal. 6 minutes left.

copy that. LC 9314, reporting everything, handler. Clear up between North and South Kerry, line along back from A and clear on the N and D. All right, then. Realistically, how much time will y'all need to occupy there before everybody's ready to go north and south there?

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Okay, all right. 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Go swap engines on the Indy, and then when you do come out, just reach over there and get your cars and go north of them. All right, then. Appreciate it. Y'all let me know when y'all get swapped out there. 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

Copy.

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1: Can you find that way vehicle on the other side?
0: 3.5. No defects. Repeat. No defects. Total axles 486. Detector out.
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1: Al 2613, engine CSXT, 3420. Got the Virgin clear. Okay, Johnson, northbound.
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0: Be behind one of mine, over.
2: All right, copy that. I understand. I'll be one of yours. Appreciate it.
0: Use Badger. 101 coming out to Fine Street. I got a northbound going across the river, another northbound coming up the main line about to get across, so going to have to run some traffic before we get you back there. Okay, yeah, check in with that 101 job, and then we'll get you back there when we can. All right, SD Dispatcher, L69314, over.
3: Now, do you want me to go ahead and lace the hoses, or how do I do this?
4: Yeah, go ahead and lace that hose, cut the area, and walk down there and make a cut on the left cars.
0: Lock up there between north and south carry all the way back for main line movement. So. Appreciate the help there. 692-14. Let's see, you're taking over. You got the 6516 now on your job, right on.

0: right. 19, when you come out of here, signing a heart, signing at Harris there, do a little work on your way back. All right. Copy that. Sit tight. I got 0.6 coming through Harris right now. And I'm going to have a southbound and a carry. It's a northbound coming across the river behind 26. Let me study on this a little bit, and I'll holler at you on the 84 road channel there when I see, get you all ready to make your turn. Thank you. Dispatch, everyone.
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USA, Venice, State Dennis, Patrick, Jack, Westrom. 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When you can, Y103, you do have my permission to get back and use that siding at Oakworth. Let me know when you're finished and clear that siding. Let me check with NS. I think he's got like eastbound lined up in front of my next northbound off the main, and a westbound coming up over there is probably going to go before anything else on my side. And so once his stuff runs, I'll run one north off the main there. We'll see if Y101's not back out. You can work your way back around.

0: it's busy right now, but that's right. Speak careful, and we'll talk to you when you get back. Well,
1: folks, 3, 5, 6, 5, 6, 5, 6, 5, 6, 5, 6, 5, 6, 5, 6, 5, 6, 5, 6, 5, 6, 5, 6, 5, 6, 5, 6, 5, 6, 5, 6, 5, 6, 5, 6, 5, 6, 5, 6, 5, 6, 5, 6, 5, 6, 5, 6, 5, 6, 5, 6, 5, 6, 5, 6, 5, 6, 5, 6, 5, 6, 5, 6, 5, 6, 5, 6, 5, 6, 5, 6, 5, 6, 5, 6, 5, 6, 5, 6, 5, 6, 5, 6, 5, 6, 5, 6, 5, 6, 5, 6, 5, 6, 5, 6, 5, 6, 5, 6, 5, 6, 5, 6, 5, 6, 5, 6, 5, 6, 5, 6, 5, 6, 5, 6, 5, 6, 5, 6, 5, 6, 5, 6, 5, 6,

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0: right there, 538 in Clearview, you up riding on Chester Cliff. Two, you land in two. Back about 20 cars on.
1: I understand.

0: 10-4 right now. 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
1: 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All right, Trey, we just left the side.
2: All right.
0: One more.

0: Are you?
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0: 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That should get me down here unless you want to be all the way up there.
2: I'll be good. Just checking.
0: It looks like I need to have another call.
2: You got it. I'd be in the clear. You got about 5 cars of the room. 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
1: 155-13, over.
0: Go ahead, over.
1: CX-155-13, I'll get north across the river when you take us over.
0: Be behind the drawbridge, over.
1: I don't want out, here we go.
0: Sure.

0: 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Detector out.
1: Dispatcher 286, over. What y'all got a lead for a trap man behind y'all? Over 956, alright, thank you, dispatcher.

0: dispatch, Jack Mitchell. 11-0-3-14, dispatch is clear at 047. Lock, straight wayside, moving over.
1: Copy that, Y-10-314, got back to yard and O-quarter, switched to handle line back for siding movements, you're in the clear.
0: Yes, sir.
1: Anybody else on 10-0-1 for us, Taylor?

0: got it. That's one right there by the corner of the building. It was so bad.
1: Right.
0: Yeah.
2: Okay.

0: 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Y 101, Bay Area Vine Street, home again.
1: CSX detector.
0: Hold job on it today.
1: 299.7. No defect. Repeat. No defect. Total excellent. 440.
0: 101, how many bullets y'all gonna need today? 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Okay.

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0: All right,

Yes, thank you, Vast Dispatch, Jazz Landstrom. 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So, same situation with 693. I got

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0: 4014. 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
1: Yeah, I'll look at that.

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1: There, J-Ho.

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0: 286, over.
1: 286.
0: Solid information, we'll be in Irvington to 287, finishes at Madison. Got cars inside at Toyota.
2: E67.2, no defects. Repeat, no defects.
1: Made Irvington for 287, what was that last port case? Gotcha.
0: Yeah, me and Irvington went 4287 after they finished Madison, got cars in the siding, Toyota.
2: Norfolk Southern, milepost 367.2, no defects. Repeat, no defects.
1: Okay, Argon Bay at Irvington Mate 287, cars in the siding at Red Rock.
0: That's correct.

0: I see you on two, over.
1: That's 286, Darby. Just clarifying, we don't have working till we got to do it.
0: Oh, no. This car's in the siding at Toyota, so I have to see 287 at Irvington. Over.
1: Okay, all right, appreciate it.
0: Just stretch it out.

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Sam, just verify your lead engine for the track department behind you. All right, thank you. Roger. Understand.

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0: 3 2B around 12th Avenue, Vine Street. If you mentioned cut traffic ahead of y'all there, over.
1: Fine, dog. 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

Over. Just that,

0: got your gas blaster going. There's someone, L693-14, now with that CSX 2052. You have mission opened up, entering, you said, main line between North and South Cary. Get up north and let me know when you're switching your line all back to one. Yeah, make that okay. 1233 SWM on.
1: 1233 SWM,
0: all right.
1: Thank you.
0: Okay, with that 692, working with you in the block on?
1: Yes, sir. Yes, sir. We're watching out for him. Won't get anywhere close to him. We'll drive with him and watch out.
0: Come in, L692-14. Yeah, I believe we're at 693, and you got permission to open up and work with them there. Between North and South Cary and come south, let me know when you're switched by a while back from now.
2: 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Milepost 299.70. No defect. Repeat. No defect. Total. Excellent. 428. Detector out.
1: Okay, I'll let you know. I'll be able to. I'll tell you exactly when we clear it.

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1: All right, we'll slide by you there, Henry. Everybody looks good with that.

0: Criteria, you know. You got leads on y'all's train. I'm gonna do some figuring. Okay, hang on a second. 12, all right. 287, y'all, what, 8877 or 99?
1: 88. Is XSD dispatch, Jack Lansford, on?
0: 87, how big y'all say you were? �📨📨².►

693, switch to use to get out between North and South Gary line lock. Back from Maine, headed north, all right. So, you said 10 cars, y'all going straight to the branch when you get back on? Here we go. Thank you. 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
1: CSX M523, need to go south when we can.
0: It's the location, over.
1: All right, thank you.
0: Dispatcher out.
2: Five point three.

0: show today, Mr. Robertson.
1: He's back there on the second engine. We got a unit alarm going on.
0: Doesn't like far from the course on this thing, though.

0: message, man.
1: Yeah.
0: Well, whatever you did, that turned it off.
1: Yeah, dropped the air brake on the second engine right there, but I might have to leave it down if it keeps it off.
0: Okay.
2: I want 29 CSX engine 3086 out clear Oakland.

0: Listen, though. Grab the car behind us to the side, baby.
1: All right, it's clear. Appreciate it.
2: Behind that 287 Irvington, then we'll go behind 81.
3: Not going to say 81.

0: Prescott. M523, we will need a push.
1: All right. 523, I hear you. We'll get you push lined up. Go ahead, 692, 14 on. Correct. I'm aware and have given, given them permission to take over that, so you can come on south when you're ready.

0: answer and tone.
1: Yeah, Mark, this is train 286 AA of the 14. Let's go channel 246.
0: All right, cover
1: that. Right, let's go to 1212. On 2 there, Mark. I got a lead engine, an NS4956-4956. I've been having an alarm been going off, and we stopped right now. We beat the train. Went back to the second unit, which is an NS4575-4575. It tagged something about the air brake or randomly engaging the speed or whatever. But anyways, I dropped the air brake breaker down, and the alarm went off. And I was just wondering, is that safe to run it like that, or do I need to put it back up and see if I still got the alarm?
2: Dispatch that in 5.314.
0: Yeah, just leave the air brake breaker down. It's got trouble. It's got a couple of
2: holding out signal. Looks like it's breaking issues.
1: Okay, so
2: y'all still, can you see around that far? Is it stopping the hold out?
0: What's your rack ID?
1: Rack ID will be T382G.
2: Good enough. You're approaching like it's a stop. That's why I want to cycle it through. I just want to make sure y'all weren't coming at Vine Street super hard there.
0: Have a good day.
2: Shield back up. That looked like a pickup.
3: All right.
0: 287.
3: I want 29
2: south. Couple of you. That's 129-13.
0: Rusty Hartford, over.
2: Okay.
1: Thanks, I 129.
4: Okay, he was almost fitted up. Here we go.

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1: 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Detector out.
0: Postal fire, 8 times.

0: 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Okay, the 1206.
1: I got the same thing.

0: 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Detector alarm. Norfolk Southern, milepost 356.5. Hot wheel, north rail, axle 1-2.
1: Wow, I'll back to the side here, 7. All right, thank you. 523 is by the holdout coming south there. You'd be following him out of. Here we go.
0: Norfolk Southern, milepost 356.5. Hot wheel, north rail, axle 1-2.

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0: I get you for a hot wheel or a hot bearing, over. By my chance, did you stop on the detector, over? What's your lead locomotive? Let me see if I can find a scanner, over. All right, copy that. What axle did it give you, over? All right, I got that. And where did you get stopped at, over? All right, do we have dispatch on as well, or have you already talked to them, or what's going on? All
1: right, 4956, we're between Lumber and 344 on Main.
2: Good one.

0: see Hereford City, clear limestone lumber siding at 1217 p.m. over.
1: That's a good one, Darby, 1217, over.
0: Thank you, sir. My drill. Go ahead.
2: Hey, Wayside Dispatch, with them stopped here at the 367, just want to confirm, I'm not going to delay anything, correct?
0: Well, it is delayed about three trains right now, they're over.
2: All right, what trains we got, over?
0: 287, 286, 732.
2: What's the nearest mechanical, over?
0: Sheffield.

0: 101, how long are y'all going to be?
1: About 20 minutes at the most. We got to shove one track, pull another one.
0: Syndication, over.
2: That's correct, go at all. Yeah, let's cut it out, bleed it off. What's the car number? Oh. All right, and what was the initials again? I know 9241 car number. What's the initials again?
0: AOKX.
2: Now, what's your car does it show to be in your consist, sir?
1: 101.
2: All right, I got that. AOKX 92441. Let's, yeah, cut it out, bleed it off, and then if you need to, pull it forward to see if it'll break loose up.

0: Tennessee Dispatcher,
1: action
0: over.
1: All right, that Darby's off. Darby, that 286, he done got messed up or blocked by this hot wheel over.
0: For a couple of minutes, yes.
1: Okay, all right. We had some kudzu or some vine or something we've been rolling back, but at the same time, we need to get out your way, over.
0: Okay, yeah, just wherever you can.
1: All right, here we go.
0: Also, I sent that 4949 back to you. If you can knock it out of the system for us, there.
1: I understand. Coming back to you.
0: Fletcher.
1: All right, that's we'll pop him over.
0: All right. 81, I'm good for y'all go west when y'all get done. 12:21 p.m. over.

0: right, copy that. Any noticeable defects on the wheels, leak, or fly spots, or built-up tread, or anything like that? Copy that. How far you got to go to where you're setting that out at? All right, sounds good to me. Let's get dispatch on and we'll get our final. Y'all get moving there.
1: I copied all that way, so they're going to come on to Decatur and set it out there.
0: All right, appreciate that, A81, and let me know when you get there. I'll just keep a watch on that car, though. Take that one, shut up.

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1: over. 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

0: Mr. Anderson, ready to copy?
1: Ready to copy.
0: She's on 7, she's on 7, 0, 0, 0, 0. Dante's 8-0, 7, 1, 4, 6, 0, 0, 3, 0, 5, 5.

0: the intersections of Warner Highway and Main Track. Both directions is between this SAS South and Ashford Main Track. SAS DK to Junction Main Track, sort of line 4. They're located at 1400 hours. Base 8, SWM. Over.
1: What number 73703? Base 8, 714-26. Sort of line 305.5, Indiana Anderson. Sort of line 1A. I'm at the same time. Both directions. From SAS South and Ashford Main Track. SAS David Junction Main Track. Parking lot 4 is a 1400, phase 8.
0: Yep. Scare copy. Make this 737-03.
1: Be careful. Got it.
0: 1328-1328.
1: Yep. That's a good copy. 1328.
0: All right. Careful, bro. Talk to me. Get out of there.

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0: Ashland, long back in, logged back in with 18 to go across.
1: 18, everything line log back on the siding, for the siding, copy that. And Mr. Anderson was back up there doing his little heat check on the rail. He was getting back up here. We'll send you to the junction. 101's finishing up on interchange right now, and I'll let NS know. I'll be ready for y'all to cross there as soon as the way clears.
0: All right, sounds good. We appreciate it.
1: All right, just let us know when you clear that siding over there in Oakworth.
0: All right, we'll do it.
1: Okay. That's it.
0: Hello, there's Dodson, Indiana.

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0: Alright, a couple minutes, get y'all south here, a couple minutes.
1: Alright, I understand, we appreciate it.

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Okay. That's it.

You want me to answer or you want to handle it? In your limits, you got just a hand throw that north end. Athens switch there. Just let me know when it's back and linebacker belt.

southern, milepost 350.4, train 2, slow.

Roger, Tennessee dispatch, over. Waiting on a Decatur local to clear up between Max Turner and 12th Avenue on that main line. Roger. All right, dispatch out.

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1: Dispatch, CSX L692, we're at Decatur Junction, need to go in that CSX side when you can take it.
0: Okay, trying to get a hold of your dispatcher. As soon as I get confirmation from them, I'll get you headed towards that side, over.
1: All right, we appreciate it.
0: No problem. Dispatch out.

0: Annapolis, Tennessee, dispatch over.
1: Y101, Darby did tell you he was locked up in the old yard, didn't he?
0: Okay, get over.
1: Okay. And holler at us when you're ready for us, over.
0: Okay, you guys are all done working in the old yard, over.
1: Yes, ma'am. We got a hold of 8 cars we need to drag out and shove back in our side.
0: Okay, let me get a hold of your dispatcher. Just hold off on occupying that main line. I do have a train that needs to get by us.
1: Alrighty.
0: Alright, dispatch out.

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0: XL692.
1: Thank you. Southern was needing to talk to you. Siding over there at Oakwood, we need to look out for going in.
0: 101 was how many cars do you have with you?
1: Four cars. That's Southern for some reason.
0: Okay, let me get you the route for you, Indicator 1 Mile.

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1: Hello.
0: Are you going to have the Shelby and that McIntyre? Over.
1: Austin, dispatch.
0: Thank you, dispatch out.

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1: No.
0: Are you going to be able to shorten up behind you over?
1: Yeah.
0: All right, thank you. Dispatch out.

Jacksonville, answer. In line, there's two trying to get across the NS now to clear up. There's a camper that's south at Oakworth trying to clear up, and we'll get you forward.

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0: 4229. It's going to be Y101 on us. 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
1: I got permission to occupy the main between Vine Street and River Junction. It's going to open up.
0: That is correct, over.
1: All right, and then we'll need a restriction back into our siding there.
0: Communication into the siding at CSX, over.
1: Yes, ma'am.
0: Can you dispatch out?
1: Well, I want to one out.

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1: You said lead engine 4956, is that correct?

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1: AL 622, Miss Kiss.
0: 622.
1: Alright, switch the crossovers, line and lot back, signing movement. We're in the clear and I got the 101. He's in the yard with us in the clear as well.
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0: 3:10.1, McCordy 1A says sighting, folks. SAS Oakworth, sighting. NAS Decatur. NS sighting. On the sighting. Your line 4 is 1600, today's date.
1: All right, got ET174221, today's date, 7/14/26, triple up 3:10.1, McCroy, circle line 1A. Operate on siding track, both directions between SAS Oakworth siding and NAS Decatur NS siding. Circle line 4 until 1600 hours on today's date.
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0: We're going down the fence track, Brandon.
1: Yeah, that's right. Just hang all the way to the right.
0: All right. We're clear to go, right?

0: Pacific Dispatch, at 286 over. When you get a chance, are you able to let me know what your VID is for CSX? I did order you a relief crew, over. Okay, that's what I needed. How much longer do you think before you'll be on the move, over?
1: Give me a second.
0: All right, just let me know when you're ready.

Okay, I'll copy that over. Right after getting your MTR together, as of now, you do have my permission eastbound in the block on that. And that's 4956. Just let me know where you are at the park so I can get you more track authority over. Dispatch out.

West Tennessee Dispatch. Okay, I got that. Ready to go eastbound. Give you another track authority. One moment. I guess it depends with the chief staff. I'm going to take a holler at them in just a second. All right, just sent you 5802, 5802 over. Thank you. Just touch up.

0: You said you don't have a 22?
1: Are you talking to me, Brent?
0: Yeah.
1: What would you ask him?
0: You don't have channel 22?
1: No, I don't.
0: I'm going to go there and talk to them. He's going to get somebody to hook up to these and pull them up where we can get in.
1: Okay. Aren't we having working one of these shop tracks up here?
0: I don't know what. Yeah, that's where he's going to eventually work, but I don't know what's full and what's not.
1: I got you. Okay.
0: Once you see these cars going north, you can just follow it up here. Not that switch.
2: All right, that works.

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0: Cam?
1: Yeah, Cam, ma'am.
0: Ah, on my nerves. All right, you lined up. I'm up and riding. He said we should be lined up on three, but I'll be looking out. We need to start.
1: I'm riding clear. 7:20. 6:45.

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0: the only one I'm seeing also. 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If not, I guess you'll be holding my agency.
1: Okay.

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Southwest Tennessee Dispatch, 732, over. 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

Southwest Tennessee Dispatch 286, over. Lisa, a 5143 proceed lumber to the 344 letter A on the main, and a 5802 proceed 344 letter A to Brock on the main, showing you protected by a 6057 8 to the feet, is an over.

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0: Southwest, and if you had 732, over.
1: 732.
0: Boston, I'll show you it now, over. Can I show you it now, over? Watch out.

Southern Sea Dispatch at 7:32, over. Talk to me before going by that west switch at Crow Creek so I can see what decision CSX is going to make with this one ahead, over. Before you leave, before you go by the west switch at Crow Creek side and over. Thank you, dispatcher.

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0: Flight 17 at 7:32. TSA dispatcher said they'll take you on their side. I can get you another track authority. What mile post you at now?
1: Over. It was up in Evansville for us to bust it apart and ask for them. Then we had to take their engine, drop it off, and get fuel. Then we didn't have any OTs and couldn't get rides. Outstanding.
2: Oh, yeah. Still costing us having a recruit, so. Nice news on their part.
1: Down there just south 13th Street?
3: I don't know. We met four trains. It wasn't a big curfew.

0: G351.
1: It said they'll be at Tabernacle.
0: It said they're going to be at Tabernacle Road Crossing.
1: That is correct.
0: What did you say?
1: Jacksonville, San Francisco. Talk to signals about that too, because where the CAS is, when you put in that DOT, it pulls up the 0BA mile post. Because mine, like how I sent your ATAM back, mine doesn't even have a 293.1 because it switches over to the OBA 290.3. So I don't know if they're going to update that or what, but it's where we are at the moment.
0: Okay.

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Oh. Well, I'm sure the power of the meal is going to work out.

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1: 412.
0: I have a 25 on the man in Athens. Is it faster to run over that or in and out of the siding?
1: Probably just run over it.
0: I gotcha. Okay, so on 20, I'll wait to see.

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1: Alright, so issue 1, 74658. On 714-26, 3055, achieve 412-12, 953, Adams 5A says 25 on the main. The 000-295.9, 000-296.0, no signs of. All correct, here we go.

VSX detector. Milepost 313.5.

Tennessee Dispatch 362, over. That detector read all 40 in reference to actual numbers, over. I got that. Train Master Rob Thomas said you do have their permission to proceed towards 12th Avenue. You may look at that, Carl. Dispatch out.

Answer. Milepost 299.7. No. Defect. Repeat. No. Defect. Total. Axle 3, 6, 4. Detector out.

0: Jacksonville Central.
1: That wide, 201, dispatcher.
0: That'd be 201.
1: I'd like to see if we could use this side and here at Oakworth and go out to that river track.
0: All right, got you on siding 1823, KLG.
1: I have permission to use the side in 1823 KLG.
0: That's correct. Here we go.

0: bathroom.
1: So I did turn on this thing on the 18712
0: active on a
1: G351-13-1827
0: KLG. Yeah, I'll just pop you over. Come on, South, what are you ready?

West Tennessee Dispatch at 362, over. The QM wants to know, is there a particular milepost that you think you'll get stopped at, over? Man at Decatur wants to know what milepost are you going to stop your train at near Decatur so that he can assist you. Over. Near the yard, switch over. All right, I got that. I'll let him know the west end of the yard. Over.

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1: One over.
0: We'd like to go out on that river track when we can.
1: Well, can you come and see you towards that river?
0: Oh, we thank you.
1: Problem, dispatch out.

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1: 201's got everything lined locked back for the side at Oakport.
0: 1841 KLG.
1: 1841 KLG, thank you.

0: 262.
1: Yeah, if I figured it out right, it's between line 74 to 77. It should be a lumber car back here.

Okay, yeah, as long as it don't hit the bridge, take it out. Alright, appreciate it. We got a stop signal ahead. We'll tone her up whenever y'all in the clear. Start release 3 still, 4620.

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You dispatch out.

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0: 864490, I copy that, thank you. 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
0: I think.

0: 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Code 9 of the South End, we'll be in line.
1: All right, we thank you.

Tennessee Dispatch 735, over. I'll post and I'll show you it, over. Like I said, you will see one in Brock, over. I'm dispatch out.

Thank you.